0: MacArthur, it's Hardy, Eric Church, Morgan Wallen, and Tim McGraw on Country Nights Live. 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
1: I do feel like I am a part of a class of artists that is, like, when I think of that, I do think of me, Jelly, Morgan, Earn, Lainey Wilson brought a maybe a wave of just normalcy, like normal people, and that sort of resonating with a huge, you know, mass crowd of people. Even guys like Stapleton and, again, like Luke Combs and these people that were just kind of normal-looking people started singing songs that were a little bit more of, like, a different subject matter. And I think that just there's so many people from small towns that really resonated with that, and that's kind of the movement I think that's happening now.
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0: So I caught up with Alexandra Kay recently and asked her if she could ask any other country artist one question. Who's the artist? What's the question?
1: If I could talk to any country artist and ask them a multitude of questions, I'm going to change it a little bit. Mm-hmm. It would be Randy Travis, because him and I have gained a friendship over the last few years when he found me on TikTok and we did the coffee covers and all of those things. And I haven't gotten to really communicate with him. And if I could open him up and just listen to him tell all of his incredible stories, I would talk to him for hours. Mm-hmm. So that's how I answer that question.
0: Good answer. Alexandra Kay, straight for the heart, Country Nights Live.

0: Jason Aldean. I love this with him and his dad just having a real moment talking about hunting.
1: I used to hunt with my dad. I used to take you too when you were about 10. I would have never thought you would ever shoot your first deer. I never heard one human being make that many noises in the woods, burping and coughing and sneezing. And
2: I had allergies then.
1: After I heard the shot, I was probably as excited as you were. It was just a real proud moment.
2: I would have mounted it if you would have let me, but I didn't know you didn't mount those back then. So we could have stuck some antlers on it later down the road.
1: Tree limbs, whatever.
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7: From your Weather Authority, Jet 24, I'm meteorologist Tom Atkins. Here's a look at your local forecast. Dry and pleasant weather, a little on the cool side, but pretty nice, not only for the next couple of days, but right into next week. Backing up a bit, our forecast in detail for tonight, partly cloudy, comfortable, low temperatures about 53 in Erie, dropping to 47 south of the city. For tomorrow, cloudy to partly sunny skies, breezy and much cooler. Sun increases later in the day, but a high along the lakeshore in downtown only around 64. Temperatures 65 to 70 south of the city. For tomorrow night, moonlit, chilly. Lows 50 in Erie, maybe even upper 40s, down into the low to mid 40s inland. And the outlook for Friday, partly to mostly sunny. High temperatures 69 in Erie, low to mid 70s south of the city. More great weather to come over the weekend. More on that in future reports. For now, make it a great Wednesday night from Jet 24. I'm meteorologist Tom Atkins.
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0: 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What's your name? 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
1: My name's Charlotte, and I'm calling from Indianapolis.
0: 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I appreciate it.
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my mind around Bailey Zimmerman releasing Miley Cyrus's The Climb. He's so good at it, too. I love it when he does that song. Right now, it's Fall in Love. This is Country Nights Live.

0: Love that one from Kane Brown. It's Woman on Country Nights Live. We've got Thomas Rhett and Jordan Davis right around the corner. Thanks so much for the request. You know, Tyler Hubbard, Dierks Bentley, I can name a handful of country artists that are pilots. TR totally wants to be in that group.
1: I could definitely see me still wanting to do that. I have so many pilots in my family. My brother-in-law Grayson is a pilot. My father-in-law is a pilot. A lot of my close friends are pilots. I think it would take a little more trust on my own end to trust that I could do it right. I'm not the most attention to detail person, and I feel like you really need to be detailed to be a pilot. So I don't know. Maybe I'll become a very detail-oriented person over the next 5 years and decide that getting my pilot's license is something I'd want to do. If Dierks can do it, I can do it.
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Definitely not a bad life when you've written 17 songs for Jason Aldean, and that's exactly what John Morgan has done. Plus, he is on stage behind that microphone himself now. Check it out. It's called Kid Myself.

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1: Hi, I'm Shelly Smith. I'm from Draper, and I'd like to play Darling by Chase Matthew.
0: Oh, I would love to do that for you.

Thomas Rhett recently said if Dierks Bentley can fly a plane, then maybe he could get his pilot's license too, you know, paying attention wise. Here's Drunk on a Plane, Dierks.

0: don't we? It's Morgan Wallen on Country Nights Live with the man Cody Johnson up next by request. And, well, he loves putting one of my favorites, Till You Can't, at the very end of his sets in concert. Here's what's going on there.
1: As a vocalist, I always look forward to Dirt Cheap in the set because I get to breathe. It's easy. I can sing that laying down, upside down. It's one of the easiest songs I have. The Painter is that way as well. It's very low register. And my show is so high octane energy that whenever I know three or four songs from now, I'm going to get pretty much a break where I don't really have to sing that hard. And the crowd's going to sing louder than me anyway, thanks to country radio. So, you know, it's like I look forward to those. But Till You Can't is always the last song of the night because it's where I have to kind of dig pretty deep and go, all right, cowboy, let's bear down. And because you know it's coming. And that note's not easy to hit. I'm not trying to be arrogant or brag on myself. It's just not a note. It's a singer's note. And then you can either hit it or don't try it because you're going to hurt yourself. You know, we even have like a quick cheat code on stage. Live, I play everything a half step down from the record. No matter what key it is, we always play half step down just for longevity of the year. It's a sweeter spot in my voice when I'm playing two nights in a row. Instead of like in the studio, I'll do whatever key sounds right for the studio. But we have kind of a little signal that if for some reason I'm sick or if my sinuses are just completely clogged or whatever the issue may be, altitude sickness gets me a lot when I play in altitude, we'll drop it another half step, which is a whole step down from the record for Till You Can't. Nobody notices it, but it's a little safeguard for me and my voice.
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6: From your Weather Authority, Jet 24, I'm meteorologist Tom Atkins. Here's a look at your local forecast. Dry and pleasant weather, a little on the cool side, but pretty nice, not only for the next couple of days, but right into next week. Backing up a bit, our forecast in detail for tonight, partly cloudy, comfortable, low temperatures about 53 in Erie, dropping to 47 south of the city. For tomorrow, cloudy to partly sunny skies, breezy and much cooler. Sun increases later in the day, but a high along the lakeshore in downtown only around 64. Temperatures 65 to 70 south of the city. For tomorrow night, moonlit, chilly. Lows 50 in Erie, maybe even upper 40s, down into the low to mid 40s inland. And the outlook for Friday, partly to mostly sunny. High temperatures 69 in Erie. Low to mid-70s south of the city. More great weather to come over the weekend. More on that in future reports. For now, make it a great Wednesday night from Jet 24. I'm meteorologist Tom Atkins.
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Shane Proffitt's got his own documentary out. If you want to learn a little about him and his history and getting into the music biz, there's a lot to actually learn there. It's a short documentary. 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

Jordan Davis will be on the show this Friday. Don't miss it. Next, we'll hear him talk a little about one of his favorite people, his dad. Here's Turn This Chuck Around.

0: Jordan Davis, it's Turn This Truck Around on Country Nights Live. You know, his dad used to turn around and go, "Don't make me turn this truck around."
1: The thing I love most about my dad is just his overall love of life. I mean, he's a guy that has worked hard and is now at a point where he can enjoy it. And he is living every day to the fullest. And that's something that I'm very thankful that I've seen my dad do, and something to learn from. So that's probably my favorite quality about the old man, and just the hard working too. You know, my dad is, you know, ran a furniture business in Shreveport for a long time with his dad. It was great to grow up and see a guy that worked hard and you know, helped his dad build a business from the ground up to a very successful business. And that's something that I even try to carry over into my music.
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0: Vincent Mason, not originally from Nashville, but considers it home now.
1: I'm from Roswell, Georgia. It's about 30 minutes north of Atlanta, and I live in Nashville now, so that really kind of feels like home to me. I moved there. I went to Ole Miss for 1 year, and I started writing songs like in the dorms there, and I moved to Nashville in the middle of COVID, so that's kind of where, like, I went to Ole Miss for a little bit, but Nashville's where I lived on my own for the first time. I've been there coming up on 5 years now, so that kind of feels like home to me.
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1: Prettiest girl I'd ever seen. 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I thought.

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1: What are you going to do?
2: I'm going to get cut that off.
1: Can I'm sorry. I got to go somewhere else in my mind. She's like pushing down on a different ballistic.
2: Sorry. Why did you do this?
1: Well, the kid was trying to cross the street and I saw a car coming. So I went and grabbed him. And the kid was holding the baby. So I couldn't push the kid out of the way, so I had to grab the kid. And then I caught the baby with his hand, but I fell and I wanted to cradle it. And so I skipped this on the curb. But saved their lives. And the baby was holding a box of kittens. So they all made it too.
0: He's such a bad liar. But he's got a good friend, Danella Langley, stitching him up. Here they are together. Don't Mind If I Do. Country Nights Live.

0: 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And you know, he's learned a pretty big lesson in life. Just enjoy the moment wherever you are.
1: I'm where they tell me to go. They're like, hey, go here, go there. I'm like, all right, deal, I'm in, let's go. It's like, I think I'm just enjoying the moment, living in it right now. I don't think, I'm not letting it go too fast. So I kind of know where I'm at, what I'm doing.
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2: From your Weather Authority Jet 24, I'm meteorologist Tom Atkins. Here's a look at your local forecast. Dry and pleasant weather, a little on the cool side, but pretty nice, not only for the next couple of days, but right into next week. Backing up a bit, our forecast in detail for tonight, partly cloudy, comfortable, low temperatures about 53 in Erie, dropping to 47 south of the city. For tomorrow, cloudy to partly sunny skies, breezy and much cooler. Sun increases later in the day, but a high along the lakeshore in downtown only around 64. Temperatures 65 to 70 south of the city. For tomorrow night, moonlit, chilly. Lows 50 in Erie, maybe even upper 40s, down into the low to mid 40s inland. And the outlook for Friday, partly to mostly sunny. High temperatures 69 in Erie. Low to mid-70s south of the city. More great weather to come over the weekend. More on that in future reports. For now, make it a great Wednesday night from Jet 24. I'm meteorologist Tom Atkins.
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1: It is his third song with Boots in the title. First two did really well for him, and this is an absolute banger, so I don't blame him for keeping up the theme. John Party, here's Boots Off on Country Nights Live.

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Right now, a song that is oh so beautiful, and she wrote it for her niece. It's one that you could pass down to your younger ones and your family, too. Just great advice for those young gals out there. It's Megan Maroney's Beautiful Things on Country Nights Live.

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1: With Nashville officially hosting the Super Bowl in 2030, Eric Church is already pushing for one thing: a halftime show that finally puts country music back at center stage. Eric Church, who helped bring the game to Music City, says he's advocating for country music to have its part and plans to fight hard to make it happen. The last all-country halftime was way back in 1994. Jelly Roll just added stand-up comedian to his resume. He hosted a comedy night at Netflix as a Joke Fest in L.A., even performing his own set. He joked about everything from prison to his weight loss. And Riley Green is back in the studio after the success of Don't Mind If I Do. He says his next album features Pinch Yourself collaborations with some of the legends he grew up listening to. No names yet, but he promises they're big. That's your Country Nights Live news update. I'm Bev Rainey.
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He'll be joining us on the show this Friday. It's Jordan Davis, bar none. Thank you so much for listening to Country Nights Live with us tonight.

0: I caught up with Dustin Lynch and talked to him about this song we're going to play for you next, Easy to Love.
1: Yeah, Easy to Love is a little autobiographical.
2: Yeah, I bet.
1: Yeah, kind of about a troubadour that is riding that wave of life, trying to settle down, but hadn't found it yet.
2: Yeah.
1: Yeah.
2: Yeah, I think a lot of us can totally resonate.
1: Uh-huh.

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1: Yeah, I'd like to request Riley Green's Change My Mind.
0: Yeah, absolutely. Great song. Thank you so much for calling in tonight.

0: 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This is Country Nights Live. Here he is talking a little about that one.
1: Holding It Down being my next radio single, I think is just really cool. It represents me well, and I think it also sends a message of, like, you know, you don't have to leave your small town to be a hero. There's plenty of small town heroes in the small towns, you know, people that the firefighters, the first responders, you know, the guy that's just, you know, making breakfast to everybody at the local mom and pop. And you know, I can think of a few of those already. So, yeah, man, if you're from a small town, hold the pride in that. It's a lot in it.
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11: From your weather authority, Jet 24, I'm meteorologist Tom Atkins. Here's a look at your local forecast. Dry and pleasant weather. A little on the cool side, but pretty nice, not only for the next couple of days, but right into next week. Backing up a bit, our forecast in detail for tonight, partly cloudy, comfortable, low temperatures about 53 in Erie, dropping to 47 south of the city. For tomorrow, cloudy to partly sunny skies, breezy and much cooler. Sun increases later in the day, but a high along the lakeshore in downtown only around 64. Temperatures 65 to 70 south of the city. For tomorrow night, moonlit, chilly. Lows 50 in Erie, maybe even upper 40s, down into the low to mid 40s inland. And the outlook for Friday, partly to mostly sunny. High temperatures 69 in Erie, low to mid 70s south of the city. More great weather to come over the weekend. More on that in future reports. For now, make it a great Wednesday night from Jet 24. I'm meteorologist Tom Atkins.
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us off at 7 o'clock, just like tomorrow night, when I'll see you again. As always, it's a date, and thank you for being a part of our Country Nights Live family. Brand new from Kenny Chesney, here's Carry On. She was

615-737-1033. Good morning, good evening, whatever time of day it is for you. Always happy that you are here. My name is Justin. This is the Overnight Ride. It is wild how this entire building hinges on one product, and that is Diet Coke. The machines have been out for a couple weeks. They were replaced before I got in today. And everybody seems to be in a great mood. We really hinge on a fresh, decent,

0: I don't know if anybody else does this. I may be the only one, but I have found a lane of videos that helped me calm down in a weird way. My name's Justin. This is The Overnight Ride. Usually, it's people power washing sidewalks, people playing with slime, or my favorite ones, this guy who cleans very dirty rugs. It is so satisfying. But lately, I have found myself, if I'm overwhelmed, need something to watch, brain rot session, I watch homeowners association arguments on TikTok, and I don't know why. Because usually at the end of every video, the person that is complaining is proved wrong. Maybe that's it. Maybe it's people complaining being proved wrong. And as I thought about why it gives me so much enjoyment, I think it's because of this. One time, the shutters on my parents' house were a little faded. The house was getting older, and my dad had planned on replacing them. So he was getting quotes. You know, you don't want to spend a ton of money. And the homeowners association kept sending us letters, complaining. My dad would send letters back. He's like, we are working on this. We're on a timeline trying to get a good price. Also, I own this home. You know, that's kind of what it is. The problem was, it infuriated me because they would send the letters in Comic Sans font. If you don't know what Comic Sans font is, it's comic font. It is rounded. It's meant for, like, letters from the school to kids in fifth grade. It is meant for party invites. It is not meant as official business from the homeowners association. So the last letter, I'm like, Dad, I got to write back. And I wrote, please pick a proper font. And from that day on, they did pick a proper font. If that's a life lesson there. If you want something done, use Times New Roman.
1: 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We'll be right back.
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0: Ian Munsick, Love is Blind on The Overnight Ride. I must say, this is genius. Preston from Low Cash was golfing, and he wore an entire camouflage outfit while golfing. Number one, it does look fly. Number two, if you have to go look for your ball, no one will see you doing it. You blend in with the roughage on the outside of the holes. I may have to try this. Low Cash, Wrong Hearts on The Overnight Ride.
1: I

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Like, making it hard to give gifts to friends now at weddings. 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

0: back.
1: Very heavy night of Riley Green news. I'm Justin. It is the Overnight Ride. He seems to be everywhere. Number one, we know he's going to be on a coach on the upcoming season of The Voice. Already says Kelly Clarkson is talking trash, but he is getting into the hosting lane. He will host CMA Fest presented by SoFi, the TV special with Lara Spicer from Good Morning America. So next week here in Nashville is CMA Fest, the 4th through the 7th. The TV special will air on ABC, then Hulu the next day. That'll be Thursday, June 25th, 8 p.m. Central. Of course, the main event here, Lainey Wilson, Cody Johnson, Ella Langley, Riley Green as well. Getting into the hosting game, maybe we'll throw his hat in the ring for the CMA awards that are after CMA Fest. Riley news heavy night tonight. That makes sense.
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My name's Justin. This is the Overnight Ride, as always. Instagram is Justin Off Air, 615-737-1033. Call, text, Paige. It's Ashley McBride. And what if we don't?

0: My name's Justin. This is the Overnight Ride. Ashley Cook gearing up for her sophomore album at the end of summer, but she's not looking past it. So what does she love to do during the warmer months?
1: I'm a big water girl. I love the ocean. I love the lake. I love the pool, whatever it is. I love being near water. I love to wakeboard. I love to just lay out, read a book under the sun. Summer is my favorite season, and I feel like the most me as soon as summer comes back around.
0: Ashley Cook, the hell you are on the Overnight Ride. Yeah.

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0: I think I'm going to win an award. I think it's going to happen. My name's Justin. It is the Overnight Ride. We will not win a CMA award for this show, but I may win one for my acting skills. This is weird to say aloud. I was in a music video on Wednesday morning. Crazy, right? Tuesday night, I get a text. Hey, do you want to be an extra in this artist's music video? I said, sure. Why not? Never get this chance again. I show up very early Wednesday morning. I quickly realize everybody that is also extras are professional actors. Like, they do professional acting, but happen to be extras in this video because they all know each other. And my acting experience is two middle school musicals where they turned my mic off because I can't sing. I was Daddy Warbucks in one. I don't know how I got through it. Anyway, so I don't know what I have to do. I know I have to wear Western wear, which I did. We show up at a bar, which I did. And they said, we have a role for you. It is sit at the end of the bar and drink beer. And I went, let me tell you, give me the Academy Award now. The problem was it was fake beer because you can't get super drunk at 7 a.m. for 4 hours. So in the beer bottle is just water, but you can't drink all the water because you can't refill it. So you just put it up to your lips, put it back down, put it up to your lips, put it back down. I think I did well. I think if this gets nominated for a CMA award and they win, I should be included in it. I mean, I signed a form, which means my name may be at some point in the video. I can't tell you who it is yet. It is an artist we are playing on this show. It is an artist we've interviewed recently on this show. And I will post about it as soon as it happens. But if you need anybody to fake drink beer, I'm your guy. I'll do it for free because I did it for free.
1: 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The Overnight Ride will be right back.
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1: Dasha is joining us on the lead up to CMA Fest here in Nashville. I'm Justin. This is the Overnight Ride. So, Dasha, what is your favorite part about the chaos in Nashville next week?
2: 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I don't know. It's just really cool to get to meet everyone and see how excited they are. And it's very fun.
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1: Now, usually I would say, give me a spoon, open the can, don't even heat them up, and I'll go to town on these. I don't know. My name's Justin. This is The Overnight Ride. I feel like Bush's Baked Beans, the monopoly on the bean world. They have 3 new flavors coming out. I've seen them so much, I'm forced to talk about it. The 3 flavors. Dill pickle. Everybody's doing pickle right now. It's a hot trend. Apple pie. I say it first. Let it settle in. Could be good. And rocket pop flavors. Now, these will be available May 23rd. It looks like the rocket pop one will be an online exclusive. So I looked up some reviews on these things. Dill pickle, they said, is a novelty. Apple pie, this reviewer says works, kind of reminds them of pulled pork. And the rocket pop flavored, you know the rocket pops, red, white, and blue pops, very nostalgic for summertime. They called the flavor unsettling. Do not take this serious. It is just a gimmick. The aftertaste was the demon spawn of sticky, sweet, formerly frozen sugar water and hot beans. That was poetry right there. You could doctor these up. I mean, that's when people say they're going to bring baked beans somewhere and they're homemade. Isn't it normally just a can of Bush's and they throw some bacon and some more brown sugar in there? Do we consider that homemade? Anyway, if you want these, we'll be at Walmart and hopefully near the Pepto-Bismol. I don't know. I love beans, but this is too much. After a couple beers, yes.
2: 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You're on The Overnight Ride. 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

0: A few things. Number one, I do love the song. Number two, the damage that one is going to do to my pocket when I get all those TouchTune credits in there.
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0: You know, sometimes you got to sit back and enjoy the little things in life. My name's Justin. This is The Overnight Ride. And one of those things is getting the perfect shopping cart. Because if you get one with a wonky wheel or weird handlebars that are kind of gross, ruins the whole shopping trip. And there's no way that I'm going back to exchange it after I grab it. But when I get a perfect cart, I feel it in my bones. I feel good. Two things on this. Target is redoing their carts. The new carts are the Series 3 APC model. I don't know what that means, but basically, the handles are better. It maneuvers smoother. More comfortable child seat. Basket space for bulk goods. And modern design for large cup holders, which is great. Because, you know, if you're at Target, you're buying Starbucks. It just happens. So these are the new carts. The other day, I went to Kroger, K. Roger, if you're fancy, and I saw a man bring his own shopping cart. And I said, that is a person who likes what they like. No logo, no nothing, just brought his own shopping cart. And I said, genius. Went on Amazon. There was only one shopping cart available on there, and it was $950. Now, I'm not a shopping cart purchaser. That seems outlandish. There's also no customer reviews, which means nobody's bought it. And I realized that man stole that shopping cart from somewhere else besides the Kroger. Now, I'm not justifying stealing, but if you want to appreciate the little things in life and always get a good cart, you could do it. I'm not saying do it, but I gave him the benefit of the doubt. Went on Amazon, I wasn't there, and I went, he stole that. But every time he goes to the grocery store, he has the perfect cart, and I'm jealous.
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0: Kane Brown, woman on the overnight ride. My name is Justin. If you don't know yet, Kane Brown has opened a bar on Broadway here in Nashville. And a couple weeks ago, it was revealed that he despises ranch dressing, although he's never had it. So I decided, you know what? Let me look up the limited menu they have right now. There's wings on the menu, and one would think there'd be a choice of blue cheese or ranch. No, there's different sauces, but no accompanying dip. So I go down to the menu to see if there's ranch dressing anywhere else. There's not ranch dressing on the grilled chicken wrap or the Cane's Double Trouble, but there's Cane's special sauce. Maybe this is him saying ranch stinks is because he's also launching his own line of sauces, which would be genius marketing. If ranch pops up on the menu, we might have to call him out.
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0: My name's Justin. This is The Overnight Ride. Who's this?
1: Jeff the Joke Guy.
0: Jeff the Joke Guy giving us a call from Dallas, Texas. We'll make you laugh, make you think, make you groan, give you his thoughts on life. What do you got tonight?
1: Grandpa and Grandma are sitting out on the porch, and she goes, "How come you never give me gifts anymore? You used to take me out on dates and buy me expensive jewelry and shirts." And Grandpa says, "Well, you know, have you ever heard of a fisherman that gives worms to the fish he's already caught?" Happy wife, happy life. Happy husband, suspicious wife. So it's okay for your cat to run away and hide under the bed when visitors come. But when I do it, it's rude and antisocial. I finally discovered the reason why I look so bad in photos.
0: Why do you look so bad in photos?
1: It's my face. I would like to thank my arms for always being by my side, my legs for always supporting me, and my fingers because I could always count on them.
2: Very introspective.
1: What kind of award do you get for being a dentist?
0: What kind of award do you get for being a dentist? What?
1: A little plaque.
0: A little plaque. Oh.
1: My boss told me in order to focus, I should leave my problems at the door. Now he's pissed off at me because he's locked outside. What do you call an acid with an attitude?
0: An acid with an attitude. What?
1: Amino acid.
0: Oh, man.
1: That's a groaner.
0: Oh, yeah.
1: This is Jeff the Joke Guy, signing off.
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0: I would buy all of the merch. My name's Justin. It's the overnight ride. Especially if my name was on an elementary school. So Shaboozy from the Potomac, Virginia area. There's a new elementary school opening up. And I guess last night, I haven't seen the results. They were talking about and voting on names for the new elementary school. Shaboozy Elementary School made the final cut. That's all I wear. Hoodies, hats, t-shirts. And for Christmas, everybody's getting one of those things. If an elementary school is named after me.
1: The overnight ride.
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0: This Friday, it's another sweet deal with Erie Country. 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
1: I'm Craig Flint from your Weather Authority. Today, a mostly sunny sky, breezy and cooler near 65. Tonight, partly cloudy sky near 50. And for Friday, really nice with sunshine and patchy clouds, turning breezy and milder for the afternoon to evening near 70. From your Weather Authority, I'm meteorologist Craig Flint.
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0: anyone else in the room kind of like me, you see a U-Haul, and much like the truck that has the pipe strapped to it where you have final destination thoughts, you slowly move away from the U-Haul or gun it to about 91 miles an hour to pass the U-Haul because U-Hauls scare me. There's somebody who has, okay, 9 times out of 10, let's think about the average U-Haul driver. I'm talking about the trucks themselves, not the trailer. The big truck, the moving truck.
1: Yeah.
0: That is somebody who needed that truck to move. Chances are they've never driven a vehicle that large in their life. Yeah. They are white knuckling. They are nervous. If I see someone driving that, I don't want to be in their way. I don't want to be alongside them in case they merge.
1: I feel like a truck driver when I'm doing one. I love driving those things.
0: You've got the confidence. And Dallas, quite honestly, you've got the experience. But a lot of us, no business behind the wheel.
2: It's not the driving that makes me nervous. It's the braking.
0: Yep.
1: Oh, and see, I always run up beside them because I want to see what state's on the side.
0: Oh, I know. I like to see, like,
1: I love that.
0: I laugh when I see America's Moving Adventure, Delaware. Oh,
1: yes.
0: Is it?
1: Yes.
0: Oh, is it? Sometimes, when I was a little kid, we were moving to Maryland, and I was excited. I passed by U-Haul, and it said America's Moving Adventure, Maryland. I'm like, it is. We're moving there.
1: I love that. If I ever moved somewhere and I got one that said Texas, Arizona, or New Mexico, I was beside myself because, you know, I love the West.
0: Those are the states that you like out
1: yes.
0: West.
1: Yes. Yeah.
0: Those are your states. I bring this up because after 14 years, a U-Haul trailer showed up randomly back at the store it came from in central New York. 14 years.
1: A trailer or a truck?
0: No, this is a trailer.
1: Trailer.
0: Here's the guy who works there.
3: So when I opened it up, I'm like, well, that's not normal. And then I was looking for the license plate, and the license plate's gone too, so I knew something was up. For 14 years, multiply that by $30 a day, it'd be about $153,000. And then you have to add on the tax, of course, so that rounded up to about
0: $165,000 over 14 years.
1: But they don't know who had it?
0: They think they can find out. It was dropped off at night, but they said, Dallas, it's going to make you angry. They do not have plans to find the person. They're just glad to have it back even this many years later.
1: I wouldn't try to find them either.
0: We'd let it go.
1: I would just have to let that go. It's like a library book.
0: I was going to say, like, you treat it like a library book this many years later.
1: Yeah, just let it go.
2: Was there anything in the trailer?
0: Probably not, no. You would have mentioned it. I know.
1: Hmm. I'd have to spray that purple stuff, though, and see if there had been any blood in there, like somebody moved a body or something.
0: Dallas, you know, with the CSI.
1: What were they using it for?
0: See, I'd be happy to have the trailer back, but Dallas is like, got to see if this was involved in a crime.
1: Exactly.
2: Well, yeah, what were you using it for 14 years?
1: Yes,
2: or were
1: for
2: you using
1: 14
2: it
1: years.
2: To, like, hide drugs or
0: you
2: something?
0: You can use this to help your daughter move out of the dorm, but first we have to swab it. Is that okay? Okay, well, we're just going to swab it. You'll have it in 10 minutes. How often is that said out loud on the radio?
1: not often.
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0: It's Dallas is dead.
1: Dolly Parton announced last year that she was going to partner with Tennessee Travel Stop to bring her Southern hospitality to the highway. I thought this was a great idea. Well, the time has finally come for the unveiling of her revamped location. The official grand opening is June 24th. It's in Cornersville, Tennessee, off I-65, which is an hour south of Nashville. It's the first spot, just the first one. I guess there's more to come. Ooh. To receive a Dolly makeover. More locations are expected, but some of the amenities include Dolly barbecue, a cup of ambition coffee, a restaurant, a cafe, a doggy pardon dog park.
2: Wait, that's so cute.
1: I love that. Oh my gosh.
3: I see what you did there. Okay.
1: And there's also, of course, merchandise and a stage and a lounge for live music.
3: This is going to be such a draw. People
2: it is.
3: Heading into Nashville that way are going to, I mean, you're going to have to stop to and from Nashville.
1: What a great idea. And how smart was it to open on the 24th, and you're going to open an hour, what did I tell y'all?
2: An hour
1: yeah, south of Nashville. So if you're on the way to Nashville,
2: you
1: got to stop by and see the whole Dolly revamp.
3: What are the chances, though, they end up building like a Buc-ee's across the highway? And so you've got these two things
2: competing. Because
3: right
2: this sounds
3: there.
2: Like it's going to compete with Buc-ee's.
3: It'll be a draw.
1: It does, but I don't know. You know, besides the brisket, I think the whole draw of the whole Buc-ee's thing is all the gas tanks.
3: Gas?
2: Big clean bathrooms.
3: Yeah, gas, brisket, bathrooms. GBB.
1: GBB.
2: And getting to see the Buc-ee.
3: Yep, okay. That too. And getting
1: I do love the Buc-ee.
2: Yeah.
1: Buc-ee Beaver.
2: Mm-hmm.
1: Oh, he's so cute. All right, Zach Brown and his jewelry designer, Kendra Scott, are officially married. I mean, listen, if you're going to do it, Santorini, Greece, that's the way to do it. No pictures yet. Haven't seen anything that's popped up from the ceremony, but they did get married on Monday at a resort there. Riley Green has our new anthem for the summer.
4: He went home.
5: Oh, wait, no, that's not it.
1: What?
5: Wait, one more time.
2: That doesn't sound good.
5: Marcus, make an edit. Do it again.
1: Riley Green has a new anthem for the summer.
6: But I just think he's a drunk, I am. Don't pay no mind to the smell of crushed up.
5: Nice.
1: Thinking you're drunk. I like it.
3: We need this.
1: Yeah.
5: Yes.
1: I like Yeehaw. It. I like it a lot. The Chicks are celebrating the 20th anniversary of their album, Taken the Long Way, with a 16-date tour this fall. They said, quote, still not ready to make nice. Okay. The Chicks will perform the album in its entirety as well as some of their other hits. Pre-sale tickets go on sale Wednesday. I don't know if that, I guess it's next. It didn't say next Wednesday, but I'm assuming that's what it means, next Wednesday. Okay, John Hamm plays himself in Gail Daughtry and the Celebrity Sex Pass. It's a comedy about a woman who tries to cash in her free pass, who just happens to be John Hamm.
3: How does John Hamm feel about this?
1: Listen, he's making money. I don't guess it matters. So he's probably pretty excited about it. I'm Dallas in this dish.
3: Thank you, Dallas. I appreciate you.
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0: I always say, we always talk about how we want to get dash cams for our cars, and yet none of us have gotten a dash cam.
1: I know, and I keep saying I'm going to do it. I am going to do it.
0: Because for as much that's going on.
1: I know.
2: Let's all order them right now.
1: I'll tell you who has gotten smart with the dash cams.
0: Who?
1: The Tesla? Truckers.
0: Oh, the truckers?
1: The truckers.
2: Yeah.
1: Because people get in front of truckers and they cause accidents. They cut them off and then they go, it was the trucker's fault. I have seen so many videos on TikTok lately and all the truckers have dash cams and the person gets out of their car and they come up screaming.
2: Yeah.
1: Because you ran over me. Well, what you don't know is that they cut them off on the exit and they caused the trucker to hit them. But now the truckers have them on dash cam.
2: I saw a video of a trucker explaining like why you should never cut in front of a truck.
1: No,
2: a trucker,
1: they can't stop.
2: They can't see you either, especially like where they're so high up and your car is lower to the ground. They cannot see you in front of you.
0: Plus, they're like trains that aren't on tracks. For them to stop, they're hauling so much weight that they cannot stop on a dime. Their brakes don't work the same way your brakes work.
1: Yeah, so. There was a video of a Corvette had cut one off at an exit ramp, and then they were brake checking them. And, you know, if you hit somebody from the rear end, it's usually your fault.
0: Unless you
1: got a dash cam.
2: Okay, wait, I've never understood brake checking. Why are you risking getting hit?
1: Because if that person behind you, if they hit you, it's normally their fault.
2: Yes, and I get you get the money and all this and that, but what if you get hurt?
0: Yeah, but you're doing it to freak them out, and then if they hit you, you're doing it to spite them. And, oh, I hurt myself,
1: but now,
0: and get money.
1: They've all got dash cams, and it's like, okay, well, guess what? This was your fault. It wasn't their fault.
0: You know what it would take for everyone to get a dash cam if insurance company said, we're not going to insure you unless you get one
1: right
0: for your car.
1: And I can't believe insurance companies haven't jumped on this and said, hey, we'll give you a huge discount if you have a dash cam.
0: But yet they want us to plug those things into our car, like check our speed, which I won't do.
1: No, I won't do that either.
0: Kate, I'm sorry, your insurance is now $8,000 a month.
1: But okay, so we're all getting a dash cam.
2: All right, let's do it. Okay. Let's put our money where our mouth is.
0: The fun part about that will be the hearing, just, you know what, pulling audio of the conversations that we have with ourselves. That'd be the best part of the dash cam.
2: You're going to hear just straight silence in my car.
1: I don't talk to myself.
0: I can't wait, because Dallas will get, you know, you get the texts that show up on your Apple Play. I can't wait to hear Dallas go, oh, heavens no, but it won't be heavens no. It'll be like expletive, oh yeah, please, we all need, it'll be good for the show. Dash cam for everyone.
2: All right, we'll get them. Let's do it.
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8: I'm Craig Flint from your Weather Authority. Today, a mostly sunny sky, breezy and cooler near 65. Tonight, partly cloudy sky near 50. And for Friday, really nice with sunshine and patchy clouds, turning breezy and milder for the afternoon to evening near 70. From your Weather Authority, I'm meteorologist Craig Flint.
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2: I'm Craig Flint from your Weather Authority. Today, a mostly sunny sky, breezy and cooler near 65. Tonight, partly cloudy sky near 50. And for Friday, really nice with sunshine and patchy clouds, turning breezy and milder for the afternoon to evening near 70. From your Weather Authority, I'm meteorologist Craig Flint.
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21: Charlie from Woo-hoo! England. Let's see if the questions translate. Now,
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20: Well, they're calling this the official drink of the summer. Let's see if you agree.
21: I'm in.
20: Are excited or will avoid in just a few.

0: burgers, but I know a lot of people do, so I'm going to tell you where you can get your best burgers.
1: Yeah.
0: Number six, Outback Steakhouse.
2: Yes.
0: Half-pound burger top with bloomin' onion petals, American cheese, lettuce, tomato, house-made pickles, onion, and bloomin' onion sauce.
1: Oh, okay.
2: Or you could just get the regular cheeseburger there. It's amazing.
0: All right. Denny's comes in at number five.
2: Ew.
0: Two hand-pressed beef patties, cheddar cheese, lettuce, tomato, red onion, and pickle on a brioche bun.
2: I don't need to hear that my burger was hand-pressed.
1: Yeah.
2: No,
1: by Denny.
0: Number four is Chili's. Chili's, half pound of beef, topped with Thousand Island dressing.
2: Is that
0: American
2: the old timer with cheese?
0: Is that what?
2: Is that the old timer with cheese?
0: No.
2: Okay, sorry.
0: I don't know. It sounds like the same thing that you get at Denny's. Number three. Well,
2: Denny presses his.
0: The Cheesecake Factory.
1: Yes, I sign off on this one.
0: Double patties, double cheese, toasted sesame seed bun with lettuce, tomato, red onion, pickles, and a secret sauce.
2: Yep. Who's pressing that burger? I need a name.
0: I don't know. There's a lot of people pressing their meat.
2: Got it.
0: Cheddar Scratch Kitchen. And let me tell y'all.
1: Wait, what? Is that the number
2: one? What is
1: one?
2: That?
0: If you have never eaten at a Cheddar's.
1: Is this number one?
0: No, it's number two.
2: Cheddar's. Okay. Yes. Okay. Cheddar's is good.
0: It's a quarter-pound medium-well burger that comes with four slices of bacon, cheddar cheese, lettuce, tomato, pickles, and onions. And the number one place, according to the Burger Beast, to get a burger for National Hamburger Day is Buffalo Wild Wings.
1: What? Which
2: I didn't even know they had a burger there.
0: And you're going to love this, Kincaid. It's a double smash burger with American cheese, bacon, grilled onions, pickled Fresno chili peppers, and hatch chili aioli on a bun.
2: On a bun.
1: On a bun.
2: Sounds good.
1: It sounds great, but they're known for their wings. This isn't Buffalo Wild Burgers.
0: Nope. Buffalo Wild Wings comes in at number one. And like I said, that's according to Burger Beast. And the methodology there was the burger chain has to appear in at least 10 states to count.
2: Okay. Well, special good morning to anyone who's hand-pressed their own burger.
0: So, if you're hand-pressing your meat this morning, you're doing it right. Lauren.
1: Okay. Well, I don't know how I'm going to top that.
2: You won't.
0: This with lettuce, pickles, cheese, onions.
1: Yes. Please hold the tomatoes on mine. Okay, this woman, she was 35 minutes from the hospital when her water broke and things were moving fast. She's 19 years old. Her fiance's driving. They realize that the baby is not waiting. So they pull into a Hucks convenience store parking lot in Indiana. 5 minutes later, she gives birth right there in the passenger seat of the car.
2: Wow.
1: Yeah. She says it only took three pushes. She actually caught the baby herself, and thankfully, both mom and baby were perfectly healthy. The family was in the car, too, helping out, wrapping the baby up. They had a birthing shirt, Kincaid.
2: Did they really?
1: No, they said they wrapped the baby up, so they must have had something.
2: They must have something, yeah.
1: While they waited for the ambulance. So definitely not your typical delivery room experience. But here's the funny part. The baby's name is Hazel. Really cute, totally normal. But because she was born at a Hucks, the couple is now joking that if they have a boy someday, they're going to start naming him Huck, but they're already being recognized around town as the Huck's baby. And so this baby girl, she's got, just forget Hazel, just call her baby Huck from now on.
0: Oh, I love that. Brad Paisley and his wife have a son named Huck.
2: What's crazy, the mom caught the child three pushes and out.
1: Yeah. Ooh,
2: she was ready.
0: That's the way to have a baby now. If somebody would have told me it was that easy, I said, sign me up.
2: So seriously, if you could have guaranteed that sort of childbirth, you would have done it.
0: One push, if I could have just went, ooh, and it was here, I'd be like, yeah.
2: Save that, Marcus.
1: Well, if you think about it, you know, if she probably put her feet up on the dashboard, that gives her good stability to, and put, you know, just lean the chair back, the seat back.
0: I would have definitely put my feet up high enough so I could get the air. Warm.
1: Yeah, you're right. Turn the AC on, Max.
2: Sets off the airbag.
1: But wait, that's all.
2: How many warning lights just popped up on the dashboard? Every single one.
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18: I'm Kincaid.
0: Hey, it's Dallas.
19: We're back. Kincaid and Dallas.
2: We've got My Little Secret. Here's a little bit of that.
20: So I was in the bathroom, and I was using my cuticle scissors, and I accidentally...
2: Oh, no. Oh, no.
0: Accidents happen in the restroom.
2: Yes, they do. Hang on.

0: yeah. My last single Saturday night.
1: Kincaid and Dallas. Shh. My little secret.
2: My little secret is that I think I caused $4,000 worth of damage at my in-law's house.
3: Oh.
4: What?
3: Oh.
4: That's a lot of money. What did you do?
3: Oh, you weren't cooking, were you?
2: No. It was just like a freak thing. So I was in the bathroom and I was using my cuticle scissors and I accidentally dropped them in the toilet. And I was like, well, I'm not going to reach in like a toilet that I don't know. You know?
4: Really?
3: Would you reach in your own toilet? Had you dropped them in your toilet at home, you would have reached in to retrieve them because it's your toilet.
2: I would.
3: Okay.
2: I would. But it's not mine. So I'm like, I don't. So I just flushed them down and I'm like, okay, everything went down. Everything's good.
4: Why didn't you go get like a spatula from the kitchen or something?
3: Yeah, and then put it back in this drawer.
2: Well, you know, now I would have done that now that you said it, but I didn't at the time because I was just like, oh my gosh, what do I do?
3: Something's different about these brownies.
2: Something's different about these brownies. So, a couple days later, you know, after we left, that was like the day we were leaving, and my mother-in-law calls and she's like, oh my gosh, you will not believe this. We had this flood through the ceiling. It was just like dripping water and it was coming from the guest bathroom.
3: This was 100% your doing.
2: It must have punctured something and just it caused all this damage. And now I'm just like, do I say anything?
3: No.
4: If you were going to say something, you should have said it when you did it. I can't believe you flushed those down the toilet.
3: I can see her doing it. She didn't want to touch it. She just flush and pray.
4: Well, then you go get, I mean, you go, hey, do y'all have one of those grabber things, you know? Like you grab garbage with.
3: And then the husband blushes.
2: Yeah. Well, $4,000 later, they're like, oh my gosh, we can't believe this has never happened before. And I'm like, oh my gosh.
3: Hold on. Do you have a good relationship with your mother-in-law, or was it the most annoying trip ever? You couldn't wait to go home the entire time?
2: Well, I mean,
3: don't say anything.
2: It's good.
3: No, it's not good enough. Don't say no. Not good enough.
4: Okay,
3: she shouldn't say anything.
4: Well, let me ask you this: can they afford the $4,000?
2: Yeah.
4: Well, I mean, are they going to be able to eat?
2: Yeah, they're going to be able to eat.
4: Okay, but do you think they had to take $4,000 out of their 401k or something? Or
2: they might have had to take some of that out of their 401k.
4: Oh my goodness! Wow.
2: She was just like, "Oh my god, you won't believe what happened." I'm going, "Oh my god!"
3: I am of the opinion, take it to the grave, and then during the open casket, apologize at the gravesite. That's what I say. That's what I say.
2: So sorry about the plumbing thing. Here's $4,000.
3: Sorry, no,
4: that's
3: sorry.
4: Awful.
3: Rest well.
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5: I'm Craig Flint from your Weather Authority. Today, a mostly sunny sky, breezy and cooler near 65. Tonight, partly cloudy sky near 50. And for Friday, really nice with sunshine and patchy clouds, turning breezy and milder for the afternoon to evening near 70. From your Weather Authority, I'm meteorologist Craig Flint.
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3: I'm Craig Flint from your Weather Authority. Today, a mostly sunny sky, breezy and cooler near 65. Tonight, partly cloudy sky near 50. And for Friday, really nice with sunshine and patchy clouds, turning breezy and milder for the afternoon to evening near 70. From your Weather Authority, I'm meteorologist Craig Flint.
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19: What's coming up on your dish this morning, Dallas?
14: We are going to talk about something from Riley Green that Kincaid and I both like. Very excited about this. Dolly Parton's her truck stop. Do y'all remember us talking about this months ago?
20: Yes.
14: They were going to revamp this place.
19: Did you see? Obviously, you did. The details are insane.
14: Yes, they are. I will share those with you. I'm going to tell you the grand opening date. Somebody got married. And I can't wait to talk about this John Hamm movie because this would be my ticket also.
19: Oh.

0: Dallas is dead.
1: Dolly Parton announced last year that she was going to partner with Tennessee Travel Stop to bring her Southern hospitality to the highway. I thought this was a great idea. Well, the time has finally come for the unveiling of her revamped location. The official grand opening is June 24th. It's in Cornersville, Tennessee, off I-65, which is an hour south of Nashville. It's the first spot, just the first one. I guess there's more to come. Ooh. To receive a Dolly makeover. More locations are expected, but some of the amenities include Dolly Barbecue, a cup of ambition coffee, a restaurant, a cafe, a doggy pardon dog park.
2: Wait, that's so cute.
1: I love that. Oh, my gosh.
3: I see what you did there. Okay.
1: And there's also, of course, merchandise and a stage and a lounge for live music.
3: This is going to be such a draw. People
2: it is.
3: Heading into Nashville that way are going to, you're going to have to stop to and from Nashville.
1: What a great idea. And how smart was it to open on the 24th, and you're going to open an hour, what did I tell y'all?
2: An hour
1: yeah, south of Nashville. So if you're on the way to Nashville, you got to stop by and see the whole Dolly revamp.
3: What are the chances, though, they end up building like a Buc-ee's across the highway? And so you've got these two things
2: competing. Because
3: right
2: this sounds
3: there.
2: Like it's going to compete with Buc-ee's.
3: It'll be a draw.
1: It does, but I don't know. You know, besides the brisket, I think the whole draw of the whole Buc-ee's thing is all the gas tanks.
3: Gas?
2: Big clean bathrooms.
3: Yeah, gas, brisket, bathrooms. GBB.
1: GBB.
2: And getting to see the Buc-ee.
3: Yeah, okay. That too. And getting
1: I do love the Buc-ee.
2: Yeah.
1: Buc-ee Beaver.
2: Mm-hmm.
1: Oh, he's so cute. All right, Zach Brown and his jewelry designer, Kendra Scott, are officially married. I mean, listen, if you're going to do it, Santorini, Greece, that's the way to do it. No pictures yet. Haven't seen anything that's popped up from the ceremony, but they did get married on Monday at a resort there. Riley Green has our new anthem for the summer.
4: He went home.
5: Oh, wait, no, that's not it.
1: What?
5: Wait, one more time.
2: That doesn't sound good.
5: Marcus, make an edit. Do it again.
1: Riley Green has a new anthem for the summer.
6: But I ain't as thinky as you're drunk, I am. Don't pay no mind to the smell of crushed up.
5: Nice.
1: Thinking you're drunk. I like it.
3: We need this.
1: Yeah.
6: I can sing every song that jukebox plays.
5: Yes.
1: I like Yeehaw. It. I like it a lot. The Chicks are celebrating the 20th anniversary of their album, Taken the Long Way, with a 16-date tour this fall. They said, quote, still not ready to make nice. Okay. The Chicks will perform the album in its entirety as well as some of their other hits. Pre-sale tickets go on sale Wednesday. I don't know if I guess it's next. It didn't say next Wednesday, but I'm assuming that's what it means, next Wednesday. Okay. John Hamm plays himself in Gale Daughtry and the Celebrity Sex Pass. It's a comedy about a woman who tries to cash in her free pass, who just happens to be John Hamm.
3: How does John Hamm feel about this?
1: Listen, he's making money. I don't guess it matters. So he's probably pretty excited about it. I'm Dallas in this dish.
3: Thank you, Dallas. I appreciate you.
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0: years ago, by the way.
1: Wow.
0: So I go to my third grade teacher, and I'm crying, and she said, "What's wrong?" And I said, "I dropped my ring in the toilet." She marched right in there, rolled up her sleeves, stuck her hand in that toilet, and pulled my ring out.
1: And high-fived everyone in the classroom all day long.
2: And never thought anything about it.
1: Just did it because it had to be done. Thank you for the call, Karen. The messages this morning from people?
2: Oh, my gosh. My husband's coworker stole his wallet and threw it in a porta potty, and he had to dig in there and get
3: it. Ew.
2: Oh, I'm like, UK, my wallet is more important than my telephone.
1: I can't fathom this. Not a proud moment. Okay, I know I ate that cheeseburger off the ground that one time in a public park, but here's the thing. I did it as a dare. Well, not a dare. I did it as a bet. Not a proud parent moment, but looking back, I honestly can't believe I did it. But, we were at Disney on Ice, and we bought our kids a $15 foot-long hot dog to share. One of them picked it up before one bite was gone and dropped it on the floor. All I could think is, I'm not spending $30 on more hot dogs. I picked it up, broke it in half, and gave it to them. So gross, but they lived.
3: Yeah, it's fine.
2: Hey, as a parent, when you're on a budget, you gotta do what you gotta do.
1: You go,
2: Exactly.
1: Like you're playing Nintendo back in 1994.
3: About kids. Like they're always putting their fingers in their mouth and everything like that. You're fine.
1: Yeah. Wow. This is, there's so many I can't read on the radio right now because they didn't use the official language. Oh, wow. Another person dropped their phone in Daytona Bike Week. They retrieved it and covered it in sanitizer. You can guess where they dropped their phone.
2: Wow.
1: A lot of people. This one, I dropped my vape in an oil bin when I took the oil out from the fryers and didn't get it out. And I was mad because I just spent $30 on one.
3: Well, wouldn't it be fried if you...
2: It melted.
3: Yeah.
2: I guess it depends on if the grease was hot.
3: This is another one. So I would go in and get this. I threw my debit card in a gas station trash can. Mm-hmm. I got it, but immediately needed a shower.
1: Oh, you have to. Yeah. Absolutely.
2: Just had that happen to me over the weekend.
3: Really?
2: Yep. I got out to go get Miss Jan and I something to drink and to use the restroom. And I had some trash and I went to throw it away and I had like $30 in my hand. And I accidentally threw the $30 away too.
3: Oh.
2: So the guy that runs the attendant or whatever was standing there, and I said, "Hey, is it okay if I take the lid off of this garbage can?" And he's like, "Yeah, but why?" And I said, "I just dropped $30. So I took the lid off and I was like, "Oh good God, it's at the bottom of the trash
3: can."
2: There was hardly no trash though. Mm-hmm. That was the good news. But let me tell you, I got that $30 out.
1: New bit, bobbing for cash with Dallas.
2: Yes.
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0: think about this, being at a venue and it's sold out. I mean, the place is at capacity. You're headed out to your car, and then you realize that you got to grab your keys to look for your car. That thing we all do where you try to make your car honk because you forget where you park. Mm-hmm. And then you realize your fob is not in your pocket. Your house keys that are connected to it, not in your pocket. It probably fell out while you were sitting down.
1: Worst
0: keys
1: feeling.
0: Are inside the venue.
1: That's awful.
0: And now you're outside the venue.
1: Yep.
0: And you don't have keys. Now you got to try to text somebody. Hopefully you have your phone. Hey, you get a ride. I left my keys inside. Well, this soccer fan in England found a set of keys as they were walking out of the venue. We're going to post this video on our Kincaid and Dallas Facebook. And so you know how they have the soccer chants in England? I love watching British soccer games because they all chant from the stands.
1: Mm-hmm.
0: This guy holds up the keys. He actually found the owner of the keys. Here's what happened. Whose keys are these? Everybody joined in the chant. And guess what happened? The guy found his keys, went over and got them. And everyone started chanting, he's got his keys.
1: That is so cool.
0: They all know.
1: Wow. I love that.
0: I think that's amazing.
1: Me too.
2: I love when people come together for something just so innocent and nice like that.
1: Just to help out.
2: Yeah.
0: I still haven't tested my Chipotle theory that you can go, like they said, like the CEO said, you can go and ask for more if you felt like they didn't give you enough meat. I would like to bring 30 British soccer fans with me. He'd like some more. Give him some more. And everyone just, that's how I end up getting an extra
1: portion. Are they going to sing it or you want
0: to? They have to sing it. They have to
1: chant it.
0: Well, they have to sing it the way they did, you know?
1: Yeah. That's chanting.
0: Well, that's what.
1: You think chanting and singing the same thing?
0: Yeah, when you get a bunch of people together and it's some, same thing.
2: Yeah, kind of like agrees, a sing-songy feel to it, yeah.
0: Okay. Can we join, please, on the count of three? Can we Who's do a soccer chant? Can we do, he'd like more meat?
2: Okay, ready?
0: Okay, ready? One, two, three.
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0: Yes! 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Come with me later to Chipotle.
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6: I'm Craig Flint from your Weather Authority. Today, a mostly sunny sky, breezy and cooler near 65. Tonight, partly cloudy sky near 50. And for Friday, really nice with sunshine and patchy clouds, turning breezy and milder for the afternoon to evening near 70. From your Weather Authority, I'm meteorologist Craig Flint.
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3: 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Today, a mostly sunny sky, breezy and cooler near 65. Tonight, partly cloudy sky near 50. And for Friday, really nice with sunshine and patchy clouds, turning breezy and milder for the afternoon to evening near 70. From your Weather Authority, I'm meteorologist Craig Flint.
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11: Mornings. When we get back. It has begun. My kids are on summer vacation, and now is the time as we look around. Let's get some stuff done. They've got a lot that we are taking to Goodwill. They've got too much.
12: Well, didn't y'all just do this not too long ago?
11: But we went on a deep dive and discovered in my son's closet, he's got so many old toys that I think he hid from us because he knew we were going to...
12: hoarding them.
11: He has been hoarding his toys.
12: Yeah, like you and all those Vox Pros.
11: Okay, or like whatever failed hobbies they have had repeatedly where they go all in and then that stuff sits in a closet. And now you say to yourself, yeah, they've got way too much of it. Way too much of what? We'll discuss next.

0: Yeah, they've got too much of it. During that song, Dallas was complaining about her husband, Scott Lindy, who apparently has clothing for every occasion. Here's the thing, though. There's never an occasion to wear it. He's literally hoarding clothes he doesn't wear anymore.
1: There's things hanging in his closet that are so old that I've never seen on him in almost 7 years. I mean, it's...
0: Well, this shirt I have on, I mean, I had this in the closet for a bunch of years because I couldn't fit into it. At what point, Dallas, in a perfect world for you, how many years that you don't wear it before you have to donate?
1: One year. If it's in my closet and I haven't touched it, looked at it, thought about wearing it, and I've forgotten that I had it, it's out of here.
2: Okay, but you live by the saying, everything old is now new again. What if it comes back in style?
1: I'll buy what's in style.
0: You're like that woman
1: I just cannot hang on to clothes like that. I just can't do it. I have to purge. There's a huge box right now sitting in my bedroom full of clothes and shoes. All kind of stuff that it's going.
0: Remember during the pandemic, we all watched on Netflix, what was her name? Marie Kondo's the pie lady.
2: That's the pie lady.
1: Which she's good too.
0: Marie Kondo, remember that? It was the whole thing about going in, and if it doesn't bring you joy, you hold it in your hand. If it doesn't bring you joy. Yep. And then she came back around and said, okay, I've got kids now. This isn't really feasible 9 times out of 10. And she kind of changed her mind on that whole situation.
2: I tried to live by that. And the thing is, even if I'm not wearing it, if I haven't worn it in a year or two, it still brings me joy, more joy than if I got rid of it and then realizing, oh, crap, I should have hung on to that. Now I got to go buy another one.
1: There are some things that I do keep that I haven't worn
0: boots.
1: In a while that I'll, oh, my gosh.
0: You're not going to purge your boots.
1: No, I'm not going to purge my boots. I'm just talking about that silly top that's hanging there that I bought thinking, oh, I'm going to wear that. It's going to look so good. And I wore it twice. And then I'm like, so.
0: I know where you wore it.
1: I have no trouble getting rid of material things at all. That I just they don't do anything for me. Now, you try to take a dog or a horse or something like that, I'm going to fight you.
2: Okay. As you should.
1: Yes. Okay. Cannot go with the animals.
0: I see that in Raise You. Everybody says, get rid of that box of the old cords from things you don't own anymore. You don't need that anymore. And then it happened. My son needed something for his laptop. And I'm like, I know where one is. And I went to where that box used to be.
1: Mm-hmm.
0: And there's a space in the closet where it was. But I got rid of it. Did not have that cable.
1: Yeah, now that kind of stuff I will get rid of in a heartbeat. And if I need it again, then I'll go buy it again or something like that. But I won't hang on to stuff like that at all.
0: Phone's already ringing. If you'd like to vent this morning, what do they have way too much of? And so you told them, listen, this summer, this is out. This has got to go. Maybe you gave them an ultimatum. Or maybe you got to go if you don't get rid of it. See, Scott's got space in your house. He has that office over the garage. So he could theoretically...
1: Oh, honey, you ought to see the stuff that's up there. I don't even know what's in those
0: more
1: boxes.
0: More clothes up there? Yeah.
1: He has files of when he was the first program director at his first radio station.
0: Well,
1: he keeps... all that kind of stuff.
0: Where do you save his files? All right, I can't wait to take your calls. They've got way too much stuff. What are they hoarding?
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0: Buffalo Wild Wings.
1: What? Which I didn't even know they had a burger there.
0: And you're going to love this, Kincaid. It's a double smash burger with American cheese, bacon, grilled onions, pickled Fresno chili peppers, and hatch chili aioli on a bun.
1: On a bun. On a bun. Perfect. Sounds good.
2: It sounds great, but they're known for their wings. This isn't Buffalo Wild Burgers.
0: Nope. Buffalo Wild Wings comes in at number one. And like I said, that's according to Burger Beast. And the methodology there was the burger chain has to appear in at least 10 states to count.
1: Okay. Well, special good morning to anyone who's hand-pressed their own burger.
0: So if you're hand-pressing your meat this morning, you're doing it right. Lauren.
2: Okay. Well, I don't know how I'm going to top that.
1: You won't.
0: With lettuce, pickles, cheese, onions.
2: Yes. Please hold the tomatoes on mine. Okay. This woman, she was 35 minutes from the hospital when her water broke and things were moving fast. She's 19 years old. Her fiance's driving. They realize that the baby is not waiting. So they pull into a Huck's convenience store parking lot in Indiana. 5 minutes later, she gives birth right there in the passenger seat of the car.
1: Wow.
2: Yeah. She says it only took 3 pushes. She actually caught the baby herself, and thankfully, both mom and baby were perfectly healthy. The family was in the car, too, helping out, wrapping the baby up. They had a birthing shirt, Kincaid.
1: Did they really?
2: No, they said they wrapped the baby up, so they must have had something.
1: They must have something, yeah.
2: Well, they waited for the ambulance, so definitely not your typical delivery room experience. But here's the funny part. The baby's name is Hazel. Really cute, totally normal. But because she was born at a Huck's, the couple is now joking that if they have a boy someday, they're going to start naming him Huck. But they're already being recognized around town as the Huck's baby. And so this baby girl, she's got, just forget Hazel. Just call her baby Huck from now on.
0: Oh, I love that. Brett Paisley and his wife have a son named Huck.
2: Hook.
1: What's crazy, the mom caught the child 3 pushes and out.
2: Yeah.
1: Ooh, she was ready.
0: That's the way to have a baby now. If somebody would have told me it was that easy, I'd have said, sign me up.
1: So seriously, if you could have guaranteed that sort of childbirth, you would have done it.
0: One push, if I could have just went, ooh, and it was here, I'd be like, yeah.
1: Save that, Marcus.
2: Well, if you think about it, you know, if she probably put her feet up on the dashboard, that gives her good stability to, and put, you know, just lean the chair back, the seat back.
0: I would have definitely put my feet up high enough so I could get the air. Warm.
2: Yeah, you're right. Turn the AC on, Max.
1: Sets off the airbag.
2: Oh, wait, that's all.
1: How many warning lights just popped up on the dashboard? Every single one.
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1: We've got My Little Secret. Here's a little bit of that.
23: So I was in the bathroom and I was using my cuticle scissors and I accidentally...
1: Oh, no.
0: Accidents happen in the restroom.
1: Yes, they do. Hang on.

0: Dallas. Shh. My little secret.
1: My little secret is that I think I caused $4,000 worth of damage at my in-law's house.
2: Oh.
3: What?
2: Oh.
3: That's a lot of money. What did you do?
2: Oh, you weren't cooking, were you?
1: No. It was just like a freak thing. So I was in the bathroom and I was using my cuticle scissors and I accidentally dropped them in the toilet. And I was like, well, I'm not going to reach in like a toilet that I don't know. You know?
3: Really?
2: Would you reach in your own toilet? Had you dropped them in your toilet at home, you would have reached in to retrieve them because it's your toilet.
1: I would.
2: Okay.
1: I would. But it's not mine. So I'm like, I don't. So I just flushed them down and I'm like, okay, everything went down. Everything's good.
3: Why didn't you go get like a spatula from the kitchen or something?
2: Yeah, and then put it back in this drawer.
1: Well, you know, now I would have done that now that you said it, but I didn't at the time because I was just like, oh my gosh, what do I do?
2: Something's different about these brownies.
1: Something's different about these brownies. So, a couple days later, you know, after we left, that was like the day we were leaving, and my mother-in-law calls and she's like, oh my gosh, you will not believe this. We had this flood through the ceiling. It was just like dripping water and it was coming from the guest bathroom.
2: This was 100% your doing.
1: It must have punctured something and just it caused all this damage. And now I'm just like, do I say anything?
2: No.
3: If you were going to say something, you should have said it when you did it. I can't believe you flushed those down the toilet.
2: I can see her doing it. She didn't want to touch it. She just flush and pray.
3: Well, then you go get, I mean, you go, hey, do y'all have one of those grabber things, you know? Like you grab garbage with.
2: Husband blushes.
1: Yeah. Well, $4,000 later, they're like, oh my gosh, we can't believe this has never happened before. And I'm like, oh my gosh.
2: Hold on. Do you have a good relationship with your mother-in-law, or was it the most annoying trip ever? You couldn't wait to go home the entire time.
1: Well, I mean,
2: don't say anything.
1: It's good.
2: No, it's not good
1: it's
2: enough.
1: Good?
2: Don't say no.
1: It's
2: not good enough.
3: Okay.
2: She shouldn't say anything.
3: Well, let me ask you this. Can they afford the $4,000?
1: Yeah.
3: Well, I mean, are they going to be able to eat?
1: Yeah, they're going to be able to eat.
3: Okay. But do you think they had to take $4,000 out of their 401k or something? Or
1: they might have had to take some of that out of their 401k.
3: Oh, my goodness. Wow.
1: She was just like, oh, my God. You won't believe what happened. I'm going, oh, my God.
2: I am of the opinion, take it to the grave, and then during the open casket, apologize at the gravesite. That's what I say. That's what I say.
1: I'm so sorry about the plumbing thing. Here's $4,000.
2: Sorry. No, that's
3: awful.
2: Rest well.
4: Yeah, just have fun.
5: Just fun.
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8: I'm Craig Flint from your Weather Authority. Today, a mostly sunny sky, breezy and cooler near 65. Tonight, partly cloudy sky near 50. And for Friday, really nice with sunshine and patchy clouds. Turning breezy and milder for the afternoon to evening near 70. From your Weather Authority, I'm meteorologist Craig Flint.
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I'm Alessia, and yes, today is Thursday. If you're a bit confused about what day it is after the short week, so am I. But I'm going to try to remind you as best as I can remind myself.

And this is it. This is the one life that you get. So make the most of it. I'm always going to preach that here on Erie Country 97.9 and 96.3 to you. I'm Alessia. And if that's the case, if we only get this one life, and I still never stopped standing by YOLO. That was never a cringy phrase to me. That was just life. YOLO, you only live once. 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

Well, boating season is practically here. Everybody's already getting their boats ready, getting out and climbing the lighthouse in Erie. I love seeing it, and I just love that we can finally get a little feel of summer here on Erie Country 97.9 and 96.3. So we'll talk about some fun things that are coming up next this week.

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21: I'm Craig Flint from your Weather Authority. Today, a mostly sunny sky, breezy and cooler near 65. Tonight, partly cloudy sky near 50. And for Friday, really nice with sunshine and patchy clouds, turning breezy and milder for the afternoon to evening near 70. From your Weather Authority, I'm meteorologist Craig Flint.
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Not a big fan of roller coasters. You're not going to catch me on one anytime soon, unless, of course, it has to do with something. Like, I need to go on this roller coaster for, I don't know. I guess if it made my little cousin happy, I would do it. She's 7, and she always drags me into things, and I'm not going to disappoint her and say no. So I'm a bit of a sucker when it comes to that. I'm Alessia on Erie Country 97.9 and 96.3, but of course I'm going to try to convince her to do something else that I think she will enjoy and also will not freak me out or make me go crazy. Like, how about going to the Moon Mammoths game on May 30th? That is on Saturday, 6:05. They're going to be doing a Fuzzy Mammoth Bubble Trunk giveaway for the first 1,500 fans. I gotta get my hands on one. We can't miss it. After all-

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Perfect day to get some grilling done, and you can enjoy going outside, getting your grub on. So if you can't decide between which one to make, I say both. And then invite me over, because I love both.

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3: 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My rate's gone up a little, but that's just how it works, right?
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I'm Alessia. Today is International Hug a Musician Day. Well, I guess, of course, you could hug someone that you know who is a musician, but this is my shot that I'm taking for, hey, Erie Country celebrities, we want to give you a hug.

So apparently Morgan Wallen was working in the studio on 10 new songs, but I haven't heard anything since, so I'm just patiently waiting here, as you are probably too, on Erie Country 97.9 and 96.3. Any word at all? I will let you know, of course, when we find out when he's releasing those new songs.

0: Lots of fun things coming up now for the month of June. I feel like May just really flew by. I don't know where it went, but I guess that means we were having too much fun. So Friday, June 5th is a Pay What You Can Plant Markets at the Erie Downtown Partnership. 4 o'clock, you can mark your calendar. I love a Pay What You Can event because, you know, it's nice and generous and no pressure at all. 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
1: 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But you don't ski, but you cheated. I want it all. 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
20: I'm Craig Flint from your Weather Authority. Today, a mostly sunny sky, breezy, and cooler near 65. Tonight, partly cloudy sky near 50, and for Friday, really nice with sunshine and patchy clouds, turning breezy and milder for the afternoon to evening near 70. From your Weather Authority, I'm meteorologist Craig Flint.
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This is definitely a song that you're gonna catch me singing if you pull up in the car next to me. Loud, with my windows down. I can't help it, I'm sorry, but if you're doing the same right now, I'm not gonna judge you at all here on Erie Country.

I love how Megan Maroney tells a story in all of her songs. That is why she won number one storyteller of the year. And I wonder what she's going to get this year in 2026, this Cloud 9 album.

It is true what they say when they say, if you're a catch, they're going to come back at least once or twice. And maybe in your case, like three times. But what's the soonest an ex has called you back? 814-866-9898.

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1: One thing that I'd want to wear, you're going to laugh.
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1: But again, we didn't have any, you know, chubby astronauts. 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There wasn't Artemis 2XL.
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Yesterday, I asked you on our Facebook and Instagram page, what is one artist you would pick if you were stranded on a deserted island and only could listen to that one artist? That's a tough question, right? Well, of course, I got one comment, George Straits. I bet you he would be a lot of fun if he was stranded on the island with you. But I would definitely listen to him for like 5 years straight if I had to.

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If any Erie country musicians want to stop on down to the station just for a quick hug, I'm totally down with that. 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

0: On the show tomorrow morning, we're going to find out who reached the ultimate level of pettiness during an argument with your significant other, during a divorce with your significant other, who got so petty, but you don't even ski. I don't care. You cheated. I want the skis and I want the ski passes, but you don't ski, but you cheated. I want it all. That's the pettiness we're looking for tomorrow morning.
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0: 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Marshall Tucker Band is going to be at the Rebitch Investments Amphitheater July 3rd. That should be a fun show that's been added to our website. And so much more on there. You got some options. We'll see you there.
1: This time I said it and I meant it. These boots ain't tapping those brakes.

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1: 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I don't care. You cheated. I want the skis and I want the ski passes. But you don't ski. But you cheated. I want it all. That's the pettiness we're looking for tomorrow morning.
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3: Lunch was great, but this traffic is awful.
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22: I'm Craig Flint from your Weather Authority. Today, a mostly sunny sky, breezy and cooler near 65. Tonight, partly cloudy sky near 50. And for Friday, really nice with sunshine and patchy clouds, turning breezy and milder for the afternoon to evening near 70. From your Weather Authority, I'm meteorologist Craig Flint.
0: Back to the songs that pair perfectly with that sauce on those wings on Erie Country.

And we are not in between the week. We are actually way far through the week. It's Thursday. A reminder, if you were confused, because I've been confused all week long since Tuesday here on Erie Country 97.9 and 96.3, but we are almost to Friday.

Definitely was thinking about the shows that I would like to see, and going to the Vegas Sphere is at the top of my list. I would love that experience. They're not just playing songs and having bands performing there. They're also playing movies. So imagine seeing your favorite movie there. How about a football game at the Sphere? It's like you're being punted.

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1: 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Dallas went on a rant for 2 months that a bridge is land.
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But who is she going to collaborate with next? Or who will he bring out on his tour next? That is the question here on Erie Country.

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1: 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I don't care. You cheated. I want the skis and I want the ski passes. But you don't ski. But you cheated. I want it all. That's the pettiness we're looking for tomorrow morning.
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20: I'm Craig Flint from your Weather Authority. Today, a mostly sunny sky, breezy and cooler near 65. Tonight, partly cloudy sky near 50. And for Friday, really nice with sunshine and patchy clouds, turning breezy and milder for the afternoon to evening near 70. From your Weather Authority, I'm meteorologist Craig Flint.
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truth is, here at Erie Country 97.9 and 96.3, we are just always going to be singing along to our favorite country songs. We can't not. So, sing along. There is no shame in it right here on Erie Country. I'm Alessia. Thanks for listening.

would think that Kenny Chesney, of all people, would be the one to create a yacht rock album. But instead, Keith Urban is the one doing it. I'm not opposed to that. I like a little yacht rock in the summertime here in Erie Country.

All right, well, get ready for Sheffield on the way in. And I mean get ready, because he's always got some fun going on here on Erie Country 97.9 and 96.3, and you never know what it's going to be. I will catch you here tomorrow, though, on Erie Country. Thanks for listening. Enjoy the rest of your Thursday. Yeah.

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1: I want people saying at my funeral, one of the best attributes about Kincaid, he was a kind man who responded instantly every time I texted him or left a comment. 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

0: On the show tomorrow morning, we're going to find out who reached the ultimate level of pettiness during an argument with your significant other, during a divorce with your significant other, who got so petty, but you don't even ski. I don't care. You cheated. I want the skis and I want the ski passes. But you don't ski, but you cheated. I want it all. That's the pettiness we're looking for tomorrow morning.
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You know, it's going to be another one of those evenings where it'd be nice just walk around the yard, maybe take a walk. Or if you're up here, up around the lake, go walk around Presque Isle a little bit and stop and get some ice cream somewhere. Yeah, it's a great ice cream day.

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Be Her. It's Ella Langley on Erie Country. I'm Mike Sheffield. 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Oh, it's a cute puppy dog that wants to home. 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It's Jason Aldean's Crazy Town.

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1: 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You cheated. I want the skis and I want the ski passes. But you don't ski, but you cheated. I want it all. That's the pettiness we're looking for tomorrow morning.
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13: I'm Craig Flint from your Weather Authority. Today, a mostly sunny sky, breezy and cooler near 65. Tonight, partly cloudy sky near 50, and for Friday, really nice with sunshine and patchy clouds, turning breezy and milder for the afternoon to evening near 70. From your Weather Authority, I'm meteorologist Craig Flint.
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It's Erie Country. 97.9, 96.3. Pettiness in a fight. Kincaid in Dallas will talk about that tomorrow morning.

0: On the show tomorrow morning, we're going to find out who reached the ultimate level of pettiness during an argument with your significant other, during a divorce with your significant other, who got so petty, but you don't even ski. I don't care. You cheated. I want the skis and I want the ski passes. But you don't ski, but you cheated. I want it all. That's the pettiness we're looking for tomorrow morning.
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1: 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I don't care. You cheated. I want the skis and I want the ski passes. But you don't ski, but you cheated. I want it all. That's the pettiness we're looking for tomorrow morning.
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0: 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I don't care. You cheated. I want the skis and I want the ski passes. But you don't ski, but you cheated. I want it all. That's the pettiness we're looking for tomorrow morning.
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1: 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I don't care. You cheated. I want the skis and I want the ski passes. But you don't ski. But you cheated. I want it all. That's the pettiness we're looking for tomorrow morning.
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0: Don't tell on me. It's Jason Aldean. Chef doing it up. Jake checking in from down there in Spartansburg.
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1: 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I don't care. You cheated. I want the skis and I want the ski passes. But you don't ski, but you cheated. I want it all. That's the pettiness we're looking for tomorrow morning.
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15: Moonlit chilly. Lows 50 in Erie, maybe even upper 40s. Down into the low to mid-40s inland. For Friday, partly to mostly sunny. High temperatures 69 in Erie, low to mid-70s south of the city. I'm meteorologist Tom Atkins.
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Are Dan and Shay going to put out some new music? Well, here you go. I got it for you right now. It's a great song. It's a great song. It's that Dan and Shay sound. It's called Say So.

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Petty things to fight about. Kincaid in Dallas is going to cover that tomorrow morning on Erie Country.

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0: On the show tomorrow morning, we're going to find out who reached the ultimate level of pettiness during an argument with your significant other, during a divorce with your significant other, who got so petty, but you don't even ski. I don't care. You cheated. I want the skis and I want the ski passes. But you don't ski, but you cheated. I want it all. That's the pettiness we're looking for tomorrow morning.
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1: 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I don't care. You cheated. I want the skis and I want the ski passes. But you don't ski, but you cheated. I want it all. That's the pettiness we're looking for tomorrow morning.
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21: Moonlit chilly. Lows 50 in Erie, maybe even upper 40s, down into the low to mid-40s inland. For Friday, partly to mostly sunny, high temperatures 69 in Erie, low to mid-70s south of the city. I'm meteorologist Tom Atkins.
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2: 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I want it all. 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

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It's Bev Rainey. Thank you so much for hanging with us tonight. Hey, don't forget, we've got a lot of fun going down for you this week, including this guy, Jordan Davis, who's going to be on the show with us tomorrow night, kicking off at 7 o'clock. Here's I Ain't Sayin'.

0: 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It's Luke Bryan, Country Nights Live. At least he can admit he would be the worst professor out there.
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0: Dan and Shay put this song out for all of us to just sit back and realize, you know, there's ups and downs in life. And if you're in a down moment and you really are struggling, just call somebody. Just say so.
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1: Megan Maroney spent last weekend as maid of honor at her best friend Natalie King's wedding, and she made it unforgettable. Megan performed Wonder, the song she actually wrote for Natalie, and said it was the most meaningful time she's ever played it. She told Natalie she'd even eventually find someone who shows up early and never leaves her wondering how he feels. And she believes Natalie found exactly that in her new husband, Alex. Cody Johnson is stirring up debate, this time over a 10-day grizzly bear hunt in Alaska. He shared photos from the trip, calling it the trip of a lifetime, and says he'll post the full video soon on his Chasing Legends channel. And Luke Bryan's farm tour stop in Elk Grove, California, fulfilled a rancher's late wife's dream. She always hoped their land would host a country concert someday. And her husband says he's sure she had a hand in making Luke's show happen. That's your Country Nights Live news update. I'm Bev Rainey.
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4: Moonlit chilly. Lows 50 in Erie, maybe even upper 40s, down into the low to mid 40s inland. For Friday, partly to mostly sunny, high temperatures 69 in Erie, low to mid 70s south of the city. I'm meteorologist Tom Atkins.
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0: argument with your significant other, during a divorce with your significant other, who got so petty, but you don't even ski. I don't care. You cheated. I want the skis and I want the ski passes. But you don't ski. But you cheated. I want it all. That's the pettiness we're looking for tomorrow morning.
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1: Yeah, I'd like to request Riley Green's Change My Mind.
0: Oh, yeah, yeah. I'd love to do that for you. Thank you so much for calling the show. 844-444-6274. If you've got a request for us tonight, we're here for you.
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0: Hi.
1: Hi, how are you?
0: I'm good. How are you doing?
1: Pretty good. I was calling to see if I could request a song.
0: Yeah.
1: Can you play Play It Again by Luke Bryan?